0: You are now about to begin the great adventure, the journey out of your mind.
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Thank you so much. Thank you. That's why you say tak brav. Ja, Jaska, daj. 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And now, we'd like to change the pace and sing something pretty, something you can understand.

I read today of glory times, the joys of yesteryear. But I remember watching Threads and growing up in fear. Grangemouth is a target son, it all kicks off, we're fucking done. Turn and face the blast and hope you don't survive.

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0: give me freedom. 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
0: with a kiss. 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

You heard the music of the South African group Soul Brothers, Reverse Order, and Jealousy, Love, and Thanks. Jealousy will kill you. 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Try your own thing. Anyway, well, coming up will be Shalawame from Zambia, two tracks, and Oyuforo from Mozambique, also two tracks. But if there is any translation of the music, I'll let you know, okay? 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

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Chibuyu Buyu. Chibuyu, Chibu, Chibuyu, Chibu. Chibuyu, Yubu, Buyu. And anyway, you tune into our real Freiburg and this is African Roots Music. I'm the African Roots Manager, Dr. Gangaman. We broadcast to Hara and 2.3 megahertz locally. And international, of course, worldwide is rdl.da. You want to say something? You want to comment on the program? Simply do that. In fact, rdl.da is the CD. Is the email what am I talking about? CD? What kind of CD? Anyway, now then, we continue with music from Mozambique. Euphoro.

Ja, this station is a real Freiburg and we broadcast 102.3 MHz local international. We are RDL.de. And simply saying, we want to say that we try our best to bring you beautiful music crisscrossing the continent to touch anybody, everybody who is from the continent in this beautiful city of ours. And then just let us say that we want you to feel good, hear the music in your own language, you understand. Maybe I don't understand, but that is just the point. So that we bring music from different African countries and people from those countries listening to these people, they are kind of motivated, they are kind of giving some kind of something, a touch, a home, so to speak, and they feel comfortable. Just staying here, not hearing anything about your country or just not hearing music that coming from the radios official, just to cool you down, to make you feel good, and to awaken your self-esteem, so to speak, and you feel bad. So that's why we thought that we should produce, bring you something in a program like this, where we bring crisscrossing the content, authentic African music. We are not a commercial radio station, so they want one to be popping all the time, bring your African pop music all the time. So that's why we just kind of trying to make it cool, feel good with the authentic one that will touch your souls, so to speak. Anyway, now then. From the Egypt, I'm going to Madagascar, and then thereafter I'll go to Mali. Okay.

Soft and gentle music there from by Rokia Traore. African music is just not boom, boom, boom, boom. That's why I think I should bring this other part of side of African music where the musicians do their best to create something else for the soul, for the spirit. They're not jumping all over the place all the time, so to speak. So that we want to make this program interesting, variable. What do you say to that? So then, of course, you know our telephone number is 0761-228. And during the week, you can call and comment on what I'm doing here, or you send an email to info@rel.da. We're still in Mali. Coming up is Habib Kwarteh.

Samangwana and Dino Wangu from DRC. Samangwana is from Angola, though, and Dino Wangu is from DRC.

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Ladies and gentlemen, well, that song, the background there by Alex Ikot from Equatorial Guinea, entitled Maria Osebaya. Until next week, hope you enjoy the program. And anybody who wants to promote our music, our station is to send, let people know that we broadcast on 103.2 megahertz, locally, internationally. Our address is rdl.de. And info@rdl.de is our email address, just in case you want to get in touch with us. So somebody was looking for me, and this brought him to the radio. This brought him to the radio. He can. I was able to. He wrote a letter here, and I picked it up, and I got to keep in touch with him. That's why I keep on giving out this address. Anyway, so that's all for today. I hope you tune in next for the same time. Bye.

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0: Was während des Konzerts aufgefallen ist, ist, dass sie einen ziemlich großen runden Bauch hatte und dass sie offensichtlich schwanger war. 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
1: Many, many years of searching, and I guess having the experience of singing all those sort of heartbreak love songs is I did find my soulmate and the person of my dreams. I met him in 2020, and we have a kid together. And my son, Sandro, is going to be 4 years old. And in case you were wondering, in case it wasn't too obvious,
0: mit 9 Jahren ist Katie Melua von Georgien nach Großbritannien umgezogen, was natürlich auch ihre Musik beeinflusst hat.
1: This next song is called Love and Money, and it's inspired by, I guess, my story of being born in Georgia. Some of you probably know this already. I moved over to the UK when I was 9 years old, and certainly, you know, my example is quite an extreme one of moving to the West, to a developed country, and I guess making it. But you know, the tie with home, and you know, with everyone that we left behind, we really, you know, it was never broken. We always stayed in touch, and we still do with, you know, my family at home. And we, you know, we think of them so often. And in this song, I also wanted to think about so many people from Georgia, particularly women who have emigrated to wealthier countries, and they work, you know, often in really difficult jobs, but they, you know, they're missing their loved ones and their kids at home. So I just wanted to pay a tribute to them. This is called Love and Money.

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I am the Freakmaster. 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

Black is that little space we find in the dark each night without a light, in the bend of dark arms, safe from trauma, grief, and strife. 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
1: Some high.

0: hello, welcome along. I hope that you're having a lovely Sunday. Welcome to listeners on VHF who have just joined Radio 1 for the rest of the evening. And don't forget, we're now in stereo on VHF Plus as usual. 275 and 285 metres in the medium wave band. This is the Top 40 as compiled for the BBC by the British Market Research Bureau. Now this week, there are 7 new entries, 2 non-movers, 15 go down, 16 go up, and there's a brand new number 1. So off we go.
1: Off we go then, yes indeed. Einen lieblichen Sonntag allenthalben und herzlich willkommen, hier ist Radio Dreieckland in Freiburg, immer live in Farbe und ziemlich funky, auch in Stereo.
2: At this point, we'd like to inform our North America listeners that transmission in the 30